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9: Kia ora nā, tikau marua karaka te paupautanga o te rā. Wā kai, get that protein in, you'll be with me all the way to 3 o'clock. Hope you're having a great day so far. We've got some catch a fire. Tawiz, but here's Mariah Carey with We Belong Together, the beat of the South.

Within this dollars of thought that I can hear. 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Tracker. And then we've got some a tribe called Quest with Bonita Apple Bum. Put you on some nice vibes for you at 12 o'clock. But right now we've got to catch up.

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1: 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After the break, we got Kehlani Dilla Street, Nisha Mystic with Nisha 101. We're on Tahu.
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Who FM, there's the Sheriff Tawara Anna. I'll put you on. Dropped a new waata a few weeks back now. Bilingual Māori, Te Reo Pākehā. Made this one for my boy. Had some crazy riders on it. I'll let you know more about it in the next break. We might play it too, eh? We got some Beyonce, Sugar Me Not. But here's Kehlani featuring Usher of Shoulda Never. To be to the South.

Beyonce of Party. Up next, we've got some Mary J. Drex Project, The Notorious Biggie. A few weeks back, a couple of Fridays ago, dropped a new wata, bilingual Te Reo Māori, Te Reo Pākehā. We had Rob Ruha on Kupu Māori, and my boy Rory Noble producing, helping me write it. The song's called All These Nights. And yeah, we're playing it right now. Honne featuring Rory Noble with All These Nights. Go check it out on all platforms, because why?

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11: Ni hau mā kone tēnei tahikaraka te wā kia tātou. 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Happy Tuesday, we've got some Tuari brothers coming up. Here's Post Malone with Sunflower. The beat of the sound.

0: Konnichiwa, there's the way of the UK. Shout out to my brother, he's on a few of the summer gigs later on in the year. You know, summertime is going to be beautiful. We've got some Ray of Nukute Ayu or Savage of Moonshine. You're on Tahu!
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Yahoo FM, Haurua Mai, I te tahi karaka, 1:30, hope you're having a great day so far. Whakatauki, I'll let you know in the next break, let's get inspired, perfect timing. We've got some header, Shanice, but here's T.I.F. 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

Tahu FM, ko te whakatau ki o te rā, the phrase of the day, eh? Whaia te pai tawhiti, kia tata ai, te pai tata ai. Pursue that distant horizon, so that the near horizon may be reached. Eh? Stay to course, big goals, patience, trusting the journey, own path. Let's get it. We've got some magic, Kerala, TLC, but here's Aria, Kia Waira, Te Kupu, the beat of the South.

There was Josh 685 Light Up. After the break, we've got some Coterie, Olivia Dean, and then we've got the Black Seeds of Cool Me Down, Grew Up on the Song, catchy bassline. I'll put you on. Hey, get real rhymey. You're on Tahoo!

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1: Sounds like gambling, right? But the gambling getting to our young isn't as obvious. 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

FM. There's Olivia Dean with a couple of minutes. Hey, let me put you right on air, hua. Stan Walker live and direct from Ōtautahi Christchurch Wolfwick Arena, 7th of November, Saturday, with his full band and live orchestra. It's going to be crazy. And I think one of my good friends from Ōtautahi, Zoe Hunter, she will be on BVs. But yeah, we on Stan Walker. There's still some tickets available. Follow Stan Walker on Instagram for more details. It's going to be crazy. Shout out to my brother. He's him, man. We've got some Lil Jon coming up, Pātea Māori Club, but here's Coterie with Lay Your Head, the beat of this.

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8: Tahi looking a bit moody, our poor boy with a high of 9, few showers hanging about like that. One Kazi who says they're leaving, but they're still there at the gate half an hour later. Kaikoura, expect 12 degrees, few showers for you too. Good weather for whale watching. Not so good for trying to keep your hair looking flash. Over on the coast, Hokitika, 13 degrees with some rain. Standard West Coast hospitality, really. If it doesn't rain, people start asking if everything's okay. Te Maru, you get 10 degrees, our poor boy, odd shower. While Otepoti reaches 11, stays pretty cool. Down in Waihopai, a high of 12 with showers and a bit of wind. 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Kuri te matapai huarere.
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Anei a Mario, me te wea to just a friend, Tahu FM.

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0: 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I don't know. I think Claudia is going to be so excited.
1: Who?
0: Claudia.
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0: Because I also talk

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1: What looks like the same auraki?
0: I got the same one on the tangi. I got pair here and tichiro atuahai and nata tangi maraya.
1: Ke te pai.
0: Yeah, like that.
1: Okay.
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0: Here over here.
1: Yeah!
0: 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That's the last one on the tummy. The tongue on my eye. Well, I don't need that.
1: Okay, yeah. Girl, that was a lot. That was so cool.
0: Yeah.
1: Runway, Ariana. Girl, you just stole the show. Yes.
0: Mama.
1: What? It's a good thing.
0: How fine.
1: Tino pai koe, Ariana. Tino pai tō wai atu tō mai a hoki.
0: Right.
1: Ka pai. Okay, kōrua. 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

0: Moitoni mai, koenanga kai waia te ahare ake, antahu.
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0: I think there's a lot of people that throw the word around sacrifice. Someone like myself that didn't grow up with a father, there is none. There is only you.
1: What's the hardest thing about being my dad?
0: Trying to be someone that you're proud of. If you ever decide to have kids or you ever get the opportunity to have kids, it's something that you will understand. Every single step that I take is always met with the question of if this is something that's going to make you proud. What's one thing you wish I did differently?
1: I just stay home more often instead of going to work all day so I can see you more.
2: That's it. That's it.
0: I feel that's it. What's something small I do that you really like?
1: Just say good morning. Mm-hmm. Wake me up.
0: Yeah?
1: Yeah. Give me the move because I don't be lazy. Just small things. Just talking to me, anything. Just being normal.
0: I enjoy that too.
1: Did I turn out how you thought I would?
0: I think you turned out way better, to be honest. You just continue to surprise me. It's really exciting to see watch you grow. It's pretty cool. Is there a moment with me you wish we could do again?
1: Everything.
0: Yeah?
1: Just my whole life, do it again. Being born, going to the movies, watching Jurassic World, going to the arcade, doing everything. Now that I'm getting older, I start to realize that, like, it's kind of like going away now.

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Coterie Poudia. Rihanna featuring Neo, Hate It All, Love It. No, wait, Hate That, I Love You. So stick around, here's Chris Brown with Obvious.

Tohu FM, Chris Brown, Mete Waiata, Obvious. Coming up next, I'm going to let you know how you can watch the live stream to the Ngā Manu Kōrero National Speech Competitions that kicked off today. Utonu mai. Also, if you haven't seen

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1: Toho FM, Dave and Tim Smith Oil, to Rain Dance up next. I just want to check on the Warriors fans, okay? Because they had a loss over the weekend, so I just want to check in on the Warriors fans up next. And they are Brent Fires.

Deitch featuring Danielle Lewis, Mete Waiata, It's Okay. Kia ora, kia ora, mate, ora, te whanau. Now, before I go any further, can I just check in on the Warriors fans? Are you

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And Anna Connington, cut.

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Today's kiwaha is mei kore ake koe. 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

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Anei, Sammy Johnson with your word to backstroke. E whai ake, Tahu FM.

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This whānau, they collect bones, cuzzies. 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Meanwhile, the most exciting thing I've found on the beach is a chip that was still warm. 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And it just goes to show one person's leisurely stroll is another person's archaeological discovery. 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A message in a bottle, 20 bucks, your dignity after falling off a paddleboard. Text me, let me know.

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FM Bob Marley and the Wailers me te wire to get up, stand up, ko tai te wā me wehi atua e kum seku pō iko nei. 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
4: Koia nei ngā rongorongo kōrero o tēnei haora.
5: In this update, the head of the Taxpayers Union lobby group says he's flattered to be featured in investigative journalist Nikki Haga's latest book. Hundreds have gathered in Wellington tonight for the launch of Dirty Work, described as an expose of New Zealand's hard right. Some defence of the Reserve Bank's pandemic response. An independent report into its COVID monetary policy finds it began well with swift OCR cuts, but was slow to respond when the economy bounced back. Former Reserve Bank economist Michael Riddell says most private sector forecasts were similar to the RBNZ's incorrect predictions. He says that doesn't entirely absolve the bank.
6: The difference, of course, is that the private sector forecasters weren't responsible for setting monetary policy. The Reserve Bank MPC was.
5: Brooke Van Welden's reflected on using the C word in Parliament, addressing the House for the final time as an MP. The ACT member used the term one question time, pointing at an article she called misogynistic that used the word while criticising her pay equity changes. In her valedictory speech to Parliament, Van Welden thanked supporters, staff and family as she departs to have a baby.
7: The standard should be to hold the government to account for the decisions it makes without resorting to personal attacks.
5: The Greens are defending accepting donations, topping the cap it once imposed. The party is launching two bills to only allow donations from individuals, not organisations, and to cap donations at $30,000 across 3 years. It also wants a public lobbyist register. The Greens accepted a $100,000 donation in July. Co-leader Marama Davidson says they're playing within the rules and want them changed.
8: Our wealthy donors over many, many, many terms have been signing up to our wealth taxes and our environmental protection priorities.
5: That's news. In sport, Lance Hohia feels this year's Warriors side had just a little too much wear and tear for a maiden NRL title. The versatile 185-game club icon is pointing to the toll of injuries as the reason why the Warriors were bounced out in straight sets in the playoffs. Hohia says there's plenty of promise with the side's young players, but that could only go so far.
9: Some key players have been missing for key parts of the season, and we've had to kind of patch up a team through the back end of the season for sure. And I think it all just kind of unraveled a little bit in the last couple of weeks, unfortunately, and it's a shame because they did so many great things.
5: An unlikely pitch to abandon Super Rugby and the NPC for an 8-10 team local competition will be put forward at the Rugby Summit on Thursday in the capital. It's understood New Zealand Rugby didn't put forward the concept itself, and its inclusion on an agenda document has come about from a push from the provincial unions. That's sport. I'm Stuart Willey.
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2: Oia nei ngā rongorongo kōrero o tēnei haora.
3: In this update, author Nicky Hager claims his latest book is an expose of New Zealand's hard right, focusing on the Taxpayers Union lobby group. He's launched the book, entitled Dirty Work, to a crowd of hundreds in Wellington tonight. Lachlan Rennie reports.
4: Hager says it's largely based on insiders, former Taxpayer Union staffers and National Party members. He promises it sheds light on what he calls a hit job on former One News political editor Mikey Sherman, who resigned earlier this year. Hager also alleges British American Tobacco executives secretly directed campaign work through the Taxpayers Union and a company linked to its executive director, Jordan Williams.
3: Williams says he hasn't been approached for comment by Hager. Police aren't confident they've been successful yet in the search in Lake Moeraki for aircraft wreckage from nearly 50 years ago. They've been searching the West Coast Lake for a Piper Cherokee plane, which disappeared during a scenic flight with seven people aboard in 1978. Family members of those who were on board the missing plane were present today. Police divers have been investigating an object of interest revealed by sonar, with the search operation continuing tomorrow. The finance minister denies politicising COVID 7 weeks out from the election. An external review of Reserve Bank performance during the pandemic finds it was right to cut the OCR early, but was slow to react when the economy bounced back sooner than expected. National agreed to the review in coalition negotiations with New Zealand First. Nicola Willis says nothing's convenient about what Kiwis have gone through since COVID.
5: I think there's an opportunity today for Mr. Hipkins. Has he learned lessons from the mistakes that were made? Or does he really believe that the previous Labor government has an untrammelled record?
3: A memoir by Princess Diana's brother that's prompted criticism from Buckingham Palace goes on sale in the next few hours. Charles Spencer says he wants to set the record straight, including a claim that the then Prince Charles was giddily elated after the 1997 death of his ex-wife. That's news. In sport, a mega payday has lured Paul Gallen out of boxing retirement to face ex-Kiwis League hardman Nelson Asofa-Solomona. The ex-New South Wales State of Origin captain had reportedly previously turned down $1 million offer for the fight. Breakers point guard Parker Jackson Cartwright believes coach Jordan Herbert's systems are in the process of being properly installed. The Breakers claimed a 95-81 win over Illawarra to open their Australian Basketball League campaign 48 hours ago and now prepare to take on the Brisbane Bullets tonight at 9:30. Jackson Cartwright says they're looking to thrive.
6: I think our attention to detail, how well we convert in defense, is going to be pivotal, but also getting stops and finishing with rebounds, you know, because we want to get out, we want to run, have quick offense, but we have to stop them first and finish with rebounds.
3: That's sport. I'm Stuart Willie.
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5: Hoia nei ngā rongorongo kōrero o tēnei haora.
6: In this update, Parliament's in the final stretch of passing the Resource Management Act replacement, which the Coalition says will give a generational growth boost. Work's been underway since 2024, and two replacement bills, the Planning Bill and Natural Environment Bill, are expected to pass shortly. RMA Reform Minister Chris Bishop says it's a big moment.
7: So many New Zealanders, probably a generation, a lot of them have just given up because it's too hard, and we need to change our planning system. That's what this bill does.
6: The Greens' Chloe Swarbrick says there's not agreement and the changes may not survive.
8: With the bill that we are debating today, we do not have that cross-party consensus, and we therefore do not have a piece of legislation which is going to stand the test of time.
6: Police have arrested three people in Eastern Bay of Plenty on a range of serious charges, including impersonating police. It follows an incident a fortnight ago where two youths were allegedly detained by people claiming to be police officers in an unmarked car. A 34-year-old man was arrested and charged with impersonating officers, as well as indecent assault and kidnapping. A 19-year-old man and a 25-year-old woman were also arrested and faced similar charges. Chris Hipkins says a report out today slamming Labour's dual mandate for the Reserve Bank during COVID doesn't change their plan to bring it back if elected. The external review finds the RBNZ was slow to react when the economy bounced back sooner than expected. It also lays blame on Labour, expecting the bank to maintain both price stability and low unemployment. Hipkins says other countries with dual mandates had the same inflation spike, which came down around the same time as ours.
9: Because it works well in other countries, and we believe that keeping people in work is also an important priority.
6: Inland Revenue says relief will be considered on penalties after a Westpac online outage yesterday, the day August PAYE employer deductions were due. It meant people reportedly couldn't make payments. That's news. In sport, the Diamonds have named defender Sarah Clough for the upcoming Constellation Cup series against the Silver Ferns, less than a week after being found to have breached Netball Australia's code of conduct. Clough assaulted a security guard after being refused entry to a bar in Sydney. The four-test series starts in Auckland on October 18. Football Ferns coach Michael Main has made a whopping seven changes to his squad for next month's two-match tour of Panama. Among the movement is the inclusion of uncapped midfielders Helena Errington and Daisy Brazendale, both of whom have represented New Zealand at age group level. Main says the squad has been selected on game readiness for the tour. He says the two new faces are exciting.
10: They're just both players that I think will bring a lot of energy to the team at quite a critical time, you know, as we lead into Brazil and some of those tighter conversations.
6: That's sport. I'm Stuart Willey.
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2: Oia nei ngā rongorongo kōrero o tēnei haora.
3: In this update, author Nicky Hager claims his latest book is an expose of New Zealand's hard right, focused on the Taxpayers Union lobby group. He's launched the book, entitled Dirty Work, to a crowd of hundreds in Wellington tonight. Lachlan Rennie reports.
4: Hager says it's largely based on insiders, former Taxpayer Union staffers and National Party members. He promises it sheds light on what he calls a hit job on former One News political editor Mikey Sherman, who resigned earlier this year. Hager also alleges British American Tobacco executives secretly directed campaign work through the Taxpayers Union and a company linked to its executive director, Jordan Williams.
3: A man critically injured after a fight in Lower Hutt has now died in hospital. Police were called to a disorder incident on Waterloo Road in the early hours of August 30th. A 45-year-old man handed himself in to police the next day and he was among the first to be charged under the new coward punch law. That charge has now been upgraded to manslaughter and he'll appear before the Wellington High Court in 2 weeks. Losing its charitable status could put Gloria Vale's trust in for a mammoth tax bill. Christian Church Community Trust will be deregistered tomorrow after an internal affairs review found dangerous working conditions and child labour. Charity Law Association Director Sue Barker says it was serious conduct but has been dealt with through employment and criminal law. She says deregistration could force Gloria Vale to sell assets or pay tax on its full market value.
5: It potentially faces a deregistration tax liability in the order of millions of dollars.
3: Kiwi travellers are again cleared to travel through the United Arab Emirates, with the Ministry of Foreign Affairs and Trade downgrading its travel warning to exercise increased caution. In March, warnings shifted to do not travel because of the conflict in the Middle East. MFAT is now urging vigilance and telling travellers to follow local advice. That's news. In sport, Black Ferns coach Whitney Hansen has confirmed Kaipor Olsen-Baker and Aisha Letiainga are back available for Sunday's test against England at Twickenham. The duo sat out the weekend's victory over France, with Olsen-Baker sidelined with a shoulder complaint and Letiainga a calf problem. Hansen's keen to unleash her bullocking number 8 and explosive winger, but knows the Red Roses will be prickly on their home turf.
6: If selected, both of those two there won't be restricted by minutes. But what we also know is that regardless of coming off the bench or starting, every single one of our 23 will have a role to play.
3: Former Kiwis League enforcer Nelson Asofa Solomona will square off against ex-New South Wales captain Paul Gellin in the boxing ring in November. Gellin retired from boxing last year with a 16-win, 2-loss, 1-draw record, but is returning to the ring to face Asofa Solomona, who's unbeaten in 3 fights. The fight set down for November 6th in Sydney. That's sport. I'm Stuart Willey.
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1: Oia nei ngā rongorongo kōrero o tēnei haora.
2: In this update, the Resource Management Act is officially off the statute books after 35 years of debate. The coalition's passed its replacement bills, the Planning Act and the Natural Environment Act, with the goal of making it easier to build homes and infrastructure. The RMA was passed in 1991 and survived attempts to change it by both the previous Labour government and the National government before that. The Taxpayers Union has hit back at the release of Nikki Haga's new book that focuses on the lobby group. Lachlan Rennie reports.
3: Haga says his book, entitled Dirty Work, is largely based on insiders, former Taxpayers Union staffers and National Party members. Allegations include British American Tobacco executives secretly directing campaign work through the group and a company linked to its head, Jordan Williams. He's written to members following the release saying they are under attack and claiming the author failed to put allegations to them or let them respond before publication.
2: Police aren't confident an object detected in Lake Moeraki is aircraft wreckage from nearly 50 years ago. They've been searching the West Coast Lake for a Piper Cherokee plane which disappeared during a scenic flight with seven people on board in 1978. Police divers have been investigating an object of interest revealed by sonar, with the search operation continuing tomorrow. Canterbury students are putting their legs and their stomachs to the test for men's mental health. Lads Without Labels annual Run 72 got underway this afternoon, with students and staff running 1.8 kilometre laps of the campus for 72 hours non-stop. It's based on men making up 72% of suicides in New Zealand. Events manager Meg Thomas says there are plenty of incentives to get people moving, including BYO chicken.
4: Whoever can run the fastest lap eating a rotisserie chicken will win another rotisserie chicken delivered to their flat. We've got a whole bunch of competitions really making it clear the fun and different ways that people are able to be involved.
2: That's news. In sport, Chiefs CEO Simon Graufus believes they're taking the high road in their trademark skirmish with the NRL. New Zealand Rugby is challenging their rugby league rivals over its impending 19th team, the Papua New Guinea Chiefs. NZR believes it treads on their specific rights to the Chiefs' name. Graufus is keen to defuse the situation and come to an agreement before PNG's brand launch next month.
5: As part of having a trademark, you've got an obligation to defend it. You've got to do that as soon as you can to minimise the damage to all parties. So we're obviously hoping to bring it to a conclusion before there's a brand launch.
2: The NRL Grand Final on Sunday week will now not have any pre-game entertainment after negotiations with Australian artist Tones and I fell through. The Sydney Morning Herald reports negotiations fell apart when Tones and I refused to commit to playing her biggest hit, Dance Monkey, despite the NRL's insistence she give it a spin. That's sport. I'm Stuart Willie.

Kia ora, it's Rob Ruha here, and you're listening to Tahu FM, the beat of the south.

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1: 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The infamous Waima Valley. 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
7: Assimilation was the policy, that was the game. And schools was one of the main tools that they used to do that.
4: Me te whakatairanga i te kōrero, mā te reo Māori me ngā tikanga Māori ka aukati i te whanaketanga o ngā tamariki.
7: but I wanted to be here with you to thank you because you became the ones that gave your mokopuna the opportunities that they have now.
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Morena Atamari, and welcome back to another Tai Pari Tautumu Request Time e te whanau on this Wednesday morning, Wednesday the 23rd of September. Kei te pia hi a rākou tau I tēnei ata. How are you feeling on this Wednesday morning? I hope you're all feeling pai. Please go make yourself a hot drink, come back beside your radio and get ready for 2 hours of good waiata. Playing your waiata and sending them out to whomever you'd like to send them out to, Ihua Mā. And I will give out our request line phone numbers following this next waiata.

Claudita, if you would like to ring from your home phone, your landline phone, then our phone number is 0800 824 727. 0800 824 727. If you live in Tauranga Moana, 578 2982. And if you'd like to ring using your mobile phone, 07578 2982. 07578 2982. Ehoa mā, nō reira. Why am I? Please ring in. I would love to play your waiata. And also to send it out to whomever you would like me to send it out to. Ehoa mā. Pēnei, ienei. Just like these next two coming up. As usual, to get our show started this morning. My name is Tepene, and I'll be with you up until 6 o'clock this morning, so for the next 2 hours. So, as I just said, usual to get our show started this morning, these next two waiata are from me. Going out to each and every one of you who have joined me this morning on Taipari, Taitumu, Atamarie, Morena.

Mō taku he a hoia no. 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

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Going out to each and every one of you who are tuned in to Taitumu this morning. A te mari e morena. A te mari e morena joy. Kia ora e hoa. As usual, Joy would like to send these next two waiata going out to everyone who's tuned in this morning. Tuatahi for you this morning, Joy. Grayson Hugh with Talk It Over. And Tuarua. The Doobie Brothers with Listen to the Music. Whakarongo mai.

2-1 to there. We're for Joy. More than the Joy. And going out to everyone who's tuned in this morning, listening in to Tai Pari, Tai Tumu this morning. Ka pai I nai nei, morena Patrick, kia ore hoa. Patrick also would like to send these next two waiata going out to everyone who's tuned in this morning. A pai tuatahi for you, Patrick. Peaches and herb with shake your groove thing. And tuarua, the emotions with... Puti puti, flowers, no reira, whakarongo, mai rā.

Kapai, those two Waiata there, we're for Patrick. And going out to everyone listening, and hope you enjoyed your Waiata there, Ehoa. Inaene, Morena, Roger. Roger also would like to send these two Waiata out to everyone listening in. Tuatahi, Peace in the Valley, Elvis Presley, Tuarua, I Believe in You by Don Williams.

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We're for Roger. And going out to everyone who's listening in. Hope you enjoyed your wild today. E hoa. Kia ora ra. Ka pai I nāian nei. I would like to play two waiata here for Faialina. Down there in Whanganui. And Faialina also would like to send these two waiata going out to everyone who's listening in this morning. Tuatahi, Sir Howard Morrison, how great thou art. Tuarua for you, Faialina. Lord, I hope this day is pai.

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It is with my love that I thank you all for sharing this night with me.

Those two Waiata there with a Whaelina down there in Whanganui, Morena Whaelina. And I hope you enjoyed those two Waiata there, and please ring me up soon to request two more whaia. Ka pai inaenei Morena Mr. Ika, Mr. Ika, aka Reg, down there in Waitara. So therefore these two Waiata going out to all his whānau in Waitara, and also out to his brother Michael, Morena Michael. Tuatahi for you, Reg, Willie Nelson and Ray Charles with Seven Spanish Angels. Tuarua, Long Ago by Herbs. Whakarongo mai.

aka Reed, down there in Waitara, hanging out to all his whānau in Waitara, and now to his brother Michael. Narita. Coming up next, straight after that, I'd like to play dedication for Michael. So these two Waiata for Michael, going out to Jamie Cooper, the Kaumātua in Waitara. Blue boy in the Waikato, his sister in law Gina. Whaia Maikara, the Irwin and Kohi whānau.

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1: Oia nei ngā rongorongo kōrero o tēnei haora.
2: In this update, argument in Parliament over whether the replacements for the Resource Management Act are good or bad for the country. The Planning Act and the Natural Environment Act have passed their final readings. The government says they'll make it easier to build homes and infrastructure. But Green Party Environment spokesperson Lan Pham says these bills embed a dysfunctional system.
3: Where climate denialism and environmental destruction is at the core of what they allow.
2: Concern the level of interventionist policy proposed this election could deter overseas businesses from setting up in New Zealand. 51 business leaders have signed an open letter from business think tank the New Zealand Initiative, urging political parties to protect private property rights. It responds to proposals made across the political spectrum to break up big grocery groups and the electricity gentailers. Initiative Executive Director Oliver Hartwich says this sends a negative signal.
4: Where property rights are not secure. We send a signal to investors around the world that this is a country where you wouldn't want to be invested.
2: Meanwhile, MPs are set to have an adjournment debate this afternoon before heading to the campaign trail. Nikki Hager is accusing the Taxpayers Union of working with tobacco lobbyists in a campaign against smoking law changes, something the lobby group denies. The allegations form part of Hager's latest book, Dirty Work, unveiled in Wellington last night. Political reporter Ethan Griffiths has more.
5: Hager claims Taxpayers Union staff met with lobbyists from British American Tobacco, where they took instructions on a campaign the lobby group launched opposing a law change tightening access to smokes. It's alleged the group took money from the tobacco company and a staff member travelled to a tobacco conference in Panama. But the lobby group rejects it was involved, saying it's never been involved in pay-for-play campaigns.
2: That's news.
0: Ngā tohu a tāwhiri mātia.
6: Morena, we're taking a look at the weather. 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Waiho pai, he ua patapata i te ata engari, he te ahiahi he rangipaki. 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And for Hokitaka, he rangipaki. Te kaumārua te pāmahana, 12 degrees is your high today. Koira te huarere o tēnei rā.
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6: No piki mai, no kaki mai ki tēnei reo irirangi o Tahu FM. Morena, you have made it to the start of te ata for your rā apa. Great to have you with me this morning. It's just after 6 o'clock, called Liana O. But we hang out through till 10, so you can sit back, relax and enjoy your morning with me. I've got a bit of kōrero, lots of waiata to get you through the middle of your working week. If you have woken up thinking, how many more days till the weekend? Technically only two more sleeps if we count Rāmiri as the start of the weekend. A bit of encouragement to kick off your rā with your morena push. That's on the way for you. Swiss, Blue by you. You're on Tahu.

Arari Mikey, Tahu Swiss Blue by you. Kia ora, no maki te ata. You're back with me, Liana, for your Ra Upper. Great to have you tuned into the show. We're into your Morena Push. A little something something to steer you in the right direction to kick off your Ra. This is where you'll find a bit of inspo or encouragement. And I don't know who needs to hear this morning. Taking care of yourself is not selfish. Yeah, you heard that right. Taking care of yourself is not selfish. The healthier you are, the more patience, energy, love, and presence you have to give everyone around you. Your health touches more lives than your own. I love that quote. And as they say, health is wealth. So if you're needing a bit of permission today to look after yourself, can you please do that, Yopa? If it's a hikoi, if it's having a beautiful kai, if it's having 10 minutes to yourself, to ha ki roto, ha ki waho, make sure you do that. Because taking care of yourself is not selfish. You have more aroha, more energy to give to those around you. Kia noho tonu mai, wairiwa whānau. This Saturday, you got something on? I'm going to tell you what it is up next. AKA Brown, Something I Need, you're on Tahu.

Mia Apirahama, Rangiatia, Kete Pakarungo Kwe Kita Hui Fem. Kia ora, Nau Mai Ki Te Ata, you with me, Liana, on Te Ata. Nice to have you tuned into the show. Wairewa Whānau, this Saturday, it is your annual Whānau planting day. So if you are heading along, can you please RSVP at Wairewa Runanga? Of course, you follow along on Pukumata already. There's a form up there, so click on that and fill that out. The plan is 10:30 a.m. till 2 p.m. but meet at 10:15 at Te Kaiō Bay, which is Tumbledown Bay, and you will be planting around 1,000 pingao back into the dunes. And pingao is a tauka species. It's highly valued by our weavers. It plays an important role in binding and protecting our coastal dunes. So a beautiful kaupapa for you to be a part of. And of course, it's always a good time with whānau, right? Get your hands dirty, do the mahi, get the treats, because lunch and drinks are going to be provided for you. This is a whānau friendly day for Wairewa Runanga and the Orion whānau, the community partners and friends. So please RSVP with the number of your whānau who are going to be attending this Saturday. 10:15 is when you're meeting, but all the

0: Tomorrow People, Koyara, lock me up on Tahu, Mauri Ora Emara, Teata, Kuliana Tine. Hope you're doing good for your Wednesday morning. That means Waiata Winner Day is coming up, and I am so excited to be profiling this Waiata from Towas, Tui Tui Ara, and telling you more about how this Waiata was created. Kia ora hotoru mai, stay right there, you're on Tahu.
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Wycliffe Jean, Two Wrongs on Tahu, Hoki Ora Mai Mare Te Ata, Kuliana O. What's good? Welcome back to the show. Nice to have you tuned in. It is time for your Waiata Wina Day, where we profile a Kiwi song. Your Waiata for today? This Nahi one from Towers, Tui Tui Ara, featuring Chris Tamoy and Murray. It was released in October last year, produced by Towers and Noima Te Ho III. And they got together and created this waiata at the Ipukaria Indigenous Song Hubs. Tutuiara means to weave together. It really sums up the kaupapa of this track because it brings together Māori and Torres Strait Islander voices. So it's acknowledging Aboriginal Australia as well. And it's all about unity, connection, the relationships between Indigenous peoples across the world. So the Torres Strait Islands are the stretch of sea between the very top of Queensland in Australia and Papua New Guinea. And it's got more than like 100 islands and reefs across that region. Tui Tui Ara, to weave together. It is just such a beautiful waiata, so I'm going to play that out for you now. Your waiata wina day, but stay right where you are because coming up next I'm going to tell you where you can go to catch the last of Ngā Manu Kōrero. You don't want to miss it. Towers, Tui Tui Ara here on Tahu.

Carl with your Waipounamu. Mauri ora e mara, nau mai ki te hōtaki te ata. You're with me, Liana. Great to have you here this morning. Have you been tuning in to Ngā Manu Kōrero 2026? It's Nationals going down in Kaikohe. Isn't it just incredible what these rangatahi are doing up on that stage? So this is the second day of speeches. It started on Monday with the pōwhiri. Yesterday, we had Peite Hurunui Jones and Korimako sections. Today, from 8:40am through till 5:45pm, Rāwhiti Ihaka and Tāturi Kara sections are happening. So it kicks off at 8:40, and what you need to do is download Whare Kōrero, the app, through Apple or Google Play Stores, and you will have access to the live stream for this. Plus, it's an amazing app anyway because you'll get access to radio stations like Tahu FM and amazing Māori content up on Whare Kōrero. So go download that app and you can watch the live stream for Ngā Manu Kōrero 2026 starting today at 8:40am. Apopo, tomorrow is prize giving from 8am to 10:15. But make sure you go and support the kaupapa. I've got a $200 voucher I'm giving away this ramere. Are you keen? I'll tell you more on the way next. Baby

FM, no mai ki te ata. Welcome back to your Rā Upa with me, Liana. So good to have you tuned into the show. Kei te pai koe, you doing good? Or would you feel a bit better if you won a $200 voucher? This Rā Mere, I'm giving away a $200 road rubber voucher. So if you are needing something fixed on your walker and you just can't stand the thought of paying money for that, get in touch with me right now, 389, text that number with your name in the message and the keyword waka, and I'll chuck you in the drawer. They're based in Ōtautahi. They can fix up your waka. If you need a service, a warrant of fitness, anything you need for your car, your tyres, a wheel alignment, they can do that for you. And 200 bucks, man, kia ora to that. 389, text that number with your ingoa in the message and the keyword waka, and you're in the drawer. Mohi, te aroha, maurua, turn it up, you're on tahu.

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7: Tahu FM, the beat of the south. Ngā tohu a tāwhiri mātia. Mōrena, we're taking a look at the weather. Kai kuura o Taitahi me Timaru, ka heki te oa. Te kaumātahi te pāmahana, 11 is your high today. 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Te kaumātahi te pāmahana, 11 is your high. Waiho pai, he ua patapata I te ata engari, hei te ahiahi he rangi paki. 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And for Hokitaka, he rangi paki. Te kaumārua te pāmahana, 12 degrees is your high today. Koira te huarere o tēnei rā.
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week feels. Maybe the alarm went off this morning and you're like, bah, it's only Wednesday. Don't you worry. I am here to give the Wairua a little boost this morning, like we do every single morning, the waiata and the kōrero to get you through, okay? So you stick around, I got you covered. Are you coming to Huia Iwi this year? Or do you not know the details about it? Mō taku here, my bad. I'll tell you about it coming up next. Kia noho tonu mai, Olivia Dean, a couple minutes. Turn it up.

Arari Maiki, Tahu, Olivia Dean, a couple minutes. Kia ora, Emara, no Maiki te ata. So good to have you tuned into the show with me, Liana. Are you locked in for Huia Iwi 2026? The dates, the 20th to the 22nd of November this year at Selwyn Sports Centre, Rolleston, hosted by Te Taumatu Runanga. It is going to be a highlight of the year, Ilhua. This only happens every 2 years as well, but it's a chance for our iwi, our whānau, to come together, to connect, to celebrate, to reconnect, and of course, have a say into the future of our iwi. There's going to be a full program out soon, but for now, lock in those dates, the 20th to the 22nd of November. The theme for this year, Taumutu Araro, Waihora Huanui, and it talks about the many pathways that bring whānau together at Taumutu and the abundance of te waihora, a source of life and sustenance for our tipuna. It also is a reflection of the many threads of ngaitahu whakapapa that have come together over generations and the opportunity to strengthen those connections as we look towards the future. You gotta be there. You do not want to miss out. The 20th to the 22nd of November, Friday through till Sunday. You can also register your expressions of interest for whānau-owned businesses and community organisations for a stall or a workshop. If you want to host your own one there, maybe you're a kai vendor and you've got a food truck that you want to bring to Huia Iwi, make sure you head along to Te Runanga o Ngaitahu on our Pukamata. Our Facebook page is the easiest way because they've got a link up there. Just click that, or you can go to ngaitahu.iwi.nz. We will see you at Huia Iwi, November 20th to the 22nd. Coming up, week to enter this whakataitai to win a spot on stage with Stan Walker. I'm going to tell you more.

Kei te whakarongokoe ki tahu FM Stan Walker tau tutu give I te reo Māori. Hoki ora mai maru te ata, ko Rihanna au. Hope you're doing good for your Wednesday morning, 23rd of September. By this Friday, you need to get your entries in for the Stan Walker Whakataitai, where you could be singing on stage with him, his full band, and an orchestra at a symphonic experience. So he's looking for a kura here in Te Waipounamu to be on stage with him in Ōtautahi, Saturday 7th of November at Wolfbrook Arena for a symphonic experience. Upload a video of you and your kura, 5 to 20 students, singing his Waiata family tree. And you can do it any style you want. You can put a little twist on it if you want. It needs to be uploaded to TikTok, Instagram, or Facebook. Tag Stan Walker, hashtag family tree, hashtag Stan Walker symphonic experience. I know it's a mouthful. And that's your entry. Needs to be in by Friday, and you could be on stage singing family tree with him. How cool would that be? He has also released another show for this one. He's going to be in Pōneke, Friday 20th of November. So if you've got whānau that live in Wellies, let them know about this. And if you haven't got your tickets for his gig in Ōtautahi, what are you doing? Ticketmaster.co.nz. They are selling out so quick. I think it's going to be sold out very soon. So do not miss out, e ohua. Kia noho tonu mai. E hariaki nei. Simply amazing.

Who it is, Bob Marley and the Wailers, Buffalo Soldier. Are ari mai ki tahu, mauri ora e mara no mai ki te ata fuliana o. What's happening? Hope you're doing good for your Wednesday morning. Ko taka te wā, ki waho o te wiki. This is a mean phrase that you can bust out here, there, everywhere. Simply amazing. Nothing is better. No one is better or says it all. That's this week's ki waha. Kaori i tuatu. Kaori i tuatu. Nothing is better, simply amazing, no one is better, says it all. And here is a mean phrase, nothing is better than hearing a child speak te reo Māori. Kaori i tuatu i te rongo i te reo Māori e kōrero hia ana e te tamaiti. Nothing is better than hearing a child speak te reo Māori. Kaori i tuatu. Nothing is better, simply amazing, no one is better, says

0: Will do.
1: 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So have a hmm and think, if you get hurt, who gets harmed? Find out more at acc.co.nz.
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This is Down Culture. You're on Te Ata with me, Liana. Morena. Welcome back to Tahu. Kei te pai koe. Hope you're doing good, Ewha. This Rāmere Waiata Māori Music Awards are happening in Hastings. This is a celebration of our Māori artists, our music, language, culture, artistic excellence, honouring our performers, composers, producers, everyone in the creative music industry. What would we be without our incredible artists and producers, eh? You guys, you're them. You are it. You are how we continue to do what we are doing. Tēnā koe, ake ake kia kaha e, forever and ever be strong is the theme for 2026, and it's to reflect the enduring strength, resilience, courage and cultural pride of Māori communities. Kia ora to that. So there are finalists for the different categories. I want to give just a few shout outs because I can't get through them all to some of our Tahu FM artists. So Ray, your boy, has been nominated for a few awards actually. Best Pop Art Album by a Māori artist. He's in there with Thea and Misty K. He's also been nominated for Best R&B and Hip Hop Album by a Māori artist, Shot Ray. And then the last one is Best Māori Male Solo Artist. He is up against Te Wehi and Tipini as well. Dayton Randall, Ra Charmian and Thea are up for Best Female Māori Solo Artist. We have got the boys from Dillustrate, Best Māori Songwriter. They're also up for Best Māori Group along with Come On Up and Sun and Water. It is gonna be a good Friday. So a big mihi to all our incredible Kiwi artists that we have here in Aotearoa. Speaking of, Towers, your boy Hone, Hira and Hops with their waiata, Karanga Karanga. Kia noho tonu mai, don't go anywhere, you're on Tahu.

LL Cool J, Around the Way Girl. You're on Tahu. Mauri ora e mara no mai ki te ata. Welcome back to the show. It's Wednesday morning, 23rd of September, which means there is, including today, 100 days left of 2026. Isn't that wild? 100 days until we hit 2027. But that does mean 100 days of making memories, 100 days of laughing for the rest of this year, 100 days of looking after yourself. It may seem like this year is almost over, but we've still got 100 days in it, Ilhua. So lock in, do the thing, and finish this year strong. We're back into the wire coming up next, Kehlani, out the window.

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2: Mōrena, we're taking a look at the weather. Kai kura o Taitahi me Timaru, ka heke te oa. Tekau mātahi te pāmahana, 11 is your high today. 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Waiho pai, he ua patapata I te ata engari, he te ahiahi he rangi paki. 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And for Hokitaka, he rangi paki. Tekau mārua te pāmahana, 12 degrees is your high today. Koira te huarere o tēnei rā.
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or maybe just somewhere in between. I am so glad you are here. We have got a couple of hours together, got you through till 10 o'clock. I need to tell you something that I found out last night. Honestly, I'm a little bit shook. There's a certain Kai that I have apparently been eating wrong my entire life. How has nobody told me this? And now I'm wondering, have you been doing this too? Have we all been eating this particular Kai wrong? I'm going to tell you what it is and what we've been doing wrong. E haere ake nei. Kia ana hoto nui mai, don't go anywhere. It's Chris Brown for you right now with his new tracker. Obvious, you're on Tahu.

FM, Chris Brown, obvious. Morena, e hoa, no mā ki te ata. Welcome back to the show with me, Liana. Thanks for hanging out this morning. A kai that I have been eating wrong my entire life, and maybe you too, is sushi. Let me fill you in. My friend is currently travelling in Japan, and she filled me in that apparently when you eat sushi, you know the little ginger that you get on the side that some of you hate? I love it. I've been treating that as a garnish, so put it on each piece of sushi with a little bit of wasabi. Delicious. That is not how you eat that part. So the little ginger, the pickled ginger that you get on the side, traditionally it's served as a palate cleanser. So you're supposed to eat a piece of this in between eating the sushi to cleanse your palate so that your taste buds come alive for the next piece of sushi. I'm sorry, what? I am sure there are people who already know this. Is that you? Or have you been doing what I do and put the ginger on the top? Let me know. 389 is the number to text with your name in the message. And I'm sure there's people out there that have been watching me eat sushi like, what is this girl doing with her ginger? Let me know what you do if you are a sushi lover and you eat the ginger. Have you been using it as a palate cleanser?

Ariari Mikey, Tahu, Rei, Nohia, Mauri Ora. This is Te Ata with me, Liana. Nice to have you here this morning. Good to know I'm not the only one that's been eating my sushi wrong. Caitlin says, I genuinely never knew that either. I've always thought the ginger was just a little extra thing on the side. Mind blowing. Apparently, the pickled ginger that you get with your sushi isn't a garnish. It's a palate cleanser. And you're supposed to eat it in between eating pieces of sushi. My friend is in Japan. I have not fact checked this properly, this piece of information I'm sharing with you. But she's in Japan. You know what I mean? I feel like that's a pretty reliable source of information. So next time you are having your sushi and you do eat the pickled ginger part, try it. Try having it as a palate cleanser and see if you prefer it that way. You have 1 week to apply for the current funding round for the Ngāi Tahu Fund. So I'm going to tell you the information that you need to know coming up next. Rihanna, Rude Boy.

Stations are closing next week, 1 week from today, the 30th of September. The fund is to support projects that help build Ngāi Tahu cultural knowledge, practices and leadership. And the cool thing is there's a broad range of kaupapa that fit under that. Things like learning your whakapapa, your whānau history, running, weaving or even carving workshops, developing your te reo and tikanga, projects around whenua or mahinga kai, initiatives that bring whānau and community together. If you've got an idea that you've been sitting on, why don't you go and apply for some funding? Because this could be your sign right now, Ilhua. Small projects can apply for up to $5,000. Then medium projects can be between $5,000 and $30,000. Larger projects are considered through an expression of interest sort of process. You can find out all the information at ngaitahu.iwi.nz or go to Te Runanga o Ngāi Tahu on our Pukamata, our Facebook page. The link is up there if you just want an easy way to find exactly where you need to go, Ilhua. But go and apply now for this current round of funding for the Ngāi Tahu Fund. So if you whakapapa Ngāi Tahu, this one's for you, Ilhua. Kia noho tonu mai e whai aki nei. Coming up next, we need to have a quick kōrero about how we can keep our young ones safe when it comes to online gambling. Don't go anywhere, you're on Tahu.

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Beyonce covered on Tahu, Modi Ora, no maki te hōtak te ata, ko Liana O. Nice to have you tuned into the show. safergambling.org.nz/youth. This is a website that you can go to learn the signs and how to support the young people in your life that might be having an issue with gambling. I think we would like to think that we could spot it and we would notice when that was going on, but online gambling is a thing now, right? We've got devices, access to the internet 24/7, it can happen really quietly, and young people have access to it anywhere. Maybe they are asking to borrow money or they're not doing the things that they used to do because they're spending more time on their phone. It might not mean they necessarily have a problem, but there are some signs there. So a real difference could be having a kōrero. Knowing the signs to look out for, and that's why you need to go to safergambling.org.nz/youth. He pā tai tāku, question for you. Have you ever taken a bad photo before? Because me, either. But apparently, bad passport photos are holding up applications, and there's also another reason why we are about to see a whole lot of people here in Aotearoa applying for new passports. So you don't want to mess up the photo. I'll tell you more coming up next. You're on Tahu, the beat of the South.

0: Tauti mai te ata, ko Liana tēnei. Hope you're doing good this morning, Ewha. Nice to have you tuned into the show. If you have got overseas travel booked in the next couple of months, this is your little reminder to go and check your passport expiry date, because we're heading into a pretty big passport renewal period here in Aotearoa. The reason being, back in 2015, we changed the adult passports from being valid from 5 years to 10 years, which was such a relief. You didn't have to change it every 5 years, right? But that means people who got a new 10-year passport around 2015, 2016 are now in that phase of 10 years has passed. Crazy, right? And so 1.3 million passports are expected to expire over 2026 at the end of this year and 2027. Around 622,000 applications are expected at the end of this year alone. So don't panic, but go and check your passport, see if it expires in the next couple of months, and make sure you get that sorted. The other thing holding up the passport applications are photos, because you know that you can basically take your own photo, right? No selfies though, and it has to fit all of the requirements that are on the website. It can be a bit of a mission. I remember doing my passport and it just kept getting denied. So make sure you know what you're doing when it comes to the passport photo, and go and check your expiry date on your passport now, Ewha, especially if you've got some travel booked overseas. It takes about 4 weeks minimum to get your passport. Kerry Hilson, Knock You Down, you're on Tahu.
1: Not again. Oh, this thing's supposed to happen.

Wiki Tahui Them. Throwing it back to 1980 with Bill Withers, just the two of us. Mauri ora, no maki te apa. Great to have you tuned into the show with me, Liana, for your Wednesday morning. Quick whakaaro from me. I was thinking about this last night. Are we still eating black licorice and black flavoured jelly beans, or have we decided that that is the worst flavour ever invented? Because we can just get rid of that now. I reckon, be gone with it. No one is eating that. Am

0: Ke tōku ngā kou nei koe. Morena, it's 9 o'clock. New Sport and Weather is coming up for you. Then we've got Dave and Thames kicking off the hour next. The way my mind falling away. Vibes, man. Rain dance in the mix. Keep it locked to the beat of the sound.
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9: In this update, Nikki Haga is accusing the Taxpayers Union of working with tobacco lobbyists in a campaign against smoking law changes, something the lobby group denies. In a new book, Haga alleges its staff met with lobbyists from British American Tobacco and took money from the tobacco company. But the Taxpayers Union rejects it was involved and says it's never been involved in pay-for-play campaigns. Executive Director Jordan Williams says the book's full of inaccuracies.
10: We're really open. That, and that's been open for more than a decade, that less than 3% of our revenue is from industry.
9: The decision to strip Gloria Vale's trust of its charitable status could hit its finances hard. The Christian Church Community Trust is being deregistered today after a government investigation found dangerous working conditions and children working in its businesses. It made a $1.8 million surplus last year and can now face a tax bill on that profit of about $500,000. Government agencies are proposing to spend tens of millions of dollars on AI, but it's described as a small piece of spending. Answers to Green Party written parliamentary questions show agencies have budgeted $41 million on artificial intelligence tech and staff training for the 2026-27 financial year. Meanwhile, Donald Trump's declared artificial intelligence will be called super intelligence from now on in all US documents. Speaking to the UN General Assembly, the President says the United States rejects any international efforts to regulate AI, saying use of the word super is more accurate. Trump says the word artificial makes it sound fake when it's actually amazing.
11: In other words, welcome to the new world of superintelligence-SI. Let's see if that goes. It sounds much better.
9: American actress Hayden Panettiere died from an accidental drug overdose. The Greenville County Coroner's Office in South Carolina has confirmed the cause of the 36-year-old's death last month. That's news.
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0: Ngā tohu a tāwhiri mātia. Morena, we're taking a look at the weather. Kai kuura o Taitahi me Timaru, ka heke te oa. Te kaumātahi te pāmahana, 11 is your high today. Moiraki me o te puti, he paki I te ata engari, he te ahiahi kā ua. Te kaumātahi te pāmahana, 11 is your high. Waiho pai, he ua patapata I te ata engari, he te ahiahi he rangi paki. 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And for Hokitika, he rangi paki. Te kaumārua te pāmahana, 12 degrees is your high today. Koi rā te huarere o tēnei rā.
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0: Mauri tū, mauri ore e mara, no mai ki te hōtaka te ata ko Liana O. It's 9:05 on your rā apa. Great to have you tuned into the show with me. 23rd of September today. If you are just joining me on the show, thanks for your company, Ilwa. That's us through till 10 this morning. I hope your morning is off to a mean start. At St. Andrew's Beach in Timaru, a discovery has been made. This is wild. I'm going to tell you what coming up next. It's Dave and Thames kicking this hour off. Rain dance, turn it up. You're on Tahu.

Kei te whakarongo koe ki Tahu, Dave and Tim's Rain Dance. Kia ora, nau mai ki te apa. Hope you're doing good this morning, Elpa. Nice to have you tuned into the show with me, Liana. Imagine going for your usual hikoi. You're walking down the beach and you see something in the sand. A wahine from Timaru, Pippa Yates, was walking the shorelines of St. Andrew's Beach in Timaru, and she noticed some bones in the sand, and it turns out that they are literal moa bones. She has discovered some actual moa bones. Now, this has been confirmed by South Canterbury Museum. What a find, man. Wouldn't that make you excited? I mean, at first, I'd probably be like, what is that? And freak out a little bit. But it's a pretty special discovery because some of them are quite large and still intact, which is a very rare find. Moa bones have been discovered at Timaru Beach by a wahine called Pippa Yates. Her daughter was there helping her as well. They got a bit of water and washed over it and, yeah, checked it out. And they're actual moa bones. Kia ora tonu mai, coming up next, Ngā Manu Kōrero. It's going down right now and I can tell you where you can tune in. Don't go anywhere, Lady Six.

It's Naya with Breathe. Hoki ora mai mara te ata ko Liana O. Hope you're doing good for your Wednesday morning. Ngā Manu Kōrero 2026 National Secondary School Speech Whakataetae is on. It is day rua of speeches. Rā Whiti Ihaka and Tā Ture Kara sections are on today. It started at 8:40am through till 5:45. If you want to tune in, download the Whare Kōrero app and you can get this through the Apple or Google Play stores. It is a free app. You have access to Māori content, the iwi radio stations and the live broadcast for Ngā Manu Kōrero 2026 going down in Kaikohe at the moment. So go and support the incredible rangatahi doing their thing. Prize giving is Aapōpō tomorrow from 8am till 10:15. Don't miss it. Keep it locked to the beat of the south. Coming up next, let's put you in the draw to win a $200 voucher. This is Aamere. I'll tell you more on the way.

0: No, my hoki mai maru te ata ko Liana O. What's happening? Nice to have you on the show with me this morning. I've got a $200 voucher that I could be hooking you up with this Ramiri. Just after 9 o'clock, I'll be calling back our winner. You gotta be in it to win it. Road Rubber, Tire and Auto. They're based in Ototahi and they can do all the things for your waka. So if your car is needing a wheel alignment, new tyres, maybe you need a warrant of fitness, that's important, a service, oil filter change, all of those sorts of things, they can do that for you. Text in right now on 389 with your name and the message and the keyword waka and I'll chuck you in the draw. It's as simple as that. One text and you could be winning a $200 voucher. This is Ramiri, whakarongo mai ki tahu. Make sure you're listening after 9 on Friday because I'll be calling back our winner then. Kia noho tonu mai e whai ake nei, the godfather of soul music, the genius. He was born on this day. I'm going to tell you who coming up next. You might already know. Ariari mai o tāringa ki tahu.
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No Maki Te Ata, welcome back to the show with me, Liana. That was Bruno Mars, Risk It All. 23rd of September today, we celebrate the birthday of a music legend, none other than Ray Charles. Hit the road, Jack. He was born in 1930. Sadly passed away in 2004. He was 73 years old. You may have known him as the genius. His friends and fellow musicians would often call him Brother Ray. Brother Ray. That's got a ring to it, eh? And he was one of those musicians that could do it all. Soul, gospel, blues, jazz, R&B, pop, country. He also helped pioneer soul music. So in the 1950s, he was bringing together gospel, blues, jazz, and R&B. Huge songs. Hit the Road Jack, Georgia On My Mind, I Can't Stop Loving You. Like, come on now. Here's a fun fact too. One of his waiata, What I'd Say, was improvised. So he was playing at this concert in 1958. He ran out of material. He started improvising and then that song just became a hit. You know you're a real musician when you can be doing stuff like that. He won 17 Grammy Awards, including the Grammy Lifetime Achievement Award. And he was one of the original inductees into the Rock and Roll Hall of Fame in 1986. He was him, man. So I have got a track for us this morning. Ray Charles, I Got a Woman. Turn it up. You're on Tahu.

both day and night. Never grumbles or fusses, always treats me right. Never running in the streets and leaving me alone. She knows a woman's place.

Māori Artist Collective Ka Manu. You're on Te Ate with me, Liana. Morena. Love that you've joined me. Welcome to Tahu. The 2026 general election is happening Saturday, 7th of November. Are you enrolled to vote? You do need to be registered to vote before election day. 25th of October is the cutoff date. It is so easy to enrol to vote. All you need to do is go to vote.nz, and that is where you can go if you need to check your details are all up to date as well. So do all of that. Don't be that guy that forgets and waits and then you're not even registered and you cannot vote on the 7th of November. Vote.nz, head along to that website. Kendrick Lamar and SZA for you right now. It's Luther. Turn it up. You're on Tahu.

Kura wai, reo ho, Troy Kingi and Te Kuru Juice, Toi Tu, Te Tiriti. You're on Tahu, Ngā Mihi Mahana Ki a Koe. Thank you so much for the vibes this morning, Ewha. Love that you've tuned into Te Ata with me, Liana, for your rā apa. I gotta get on out of here because your boy Hone is up next. Te rā, 10 till 3. Don't forget your girl Po on Te Ehi. I know you can't forget about her. 3 till 7pm, keeping you company on your drive home. Have a mean rest of your day. And that's us, Apopo, 6am. I'll be here. I'll see you then. Ka kite. It's a really

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3: Koia nei ngā rongorongo kōrero o tēnei hāora.
4: In this update, investigative journalist Nicky Hager says he wouldn't have printed his new book if he wasn't confident in its truth. Dirty Work takes aim at the Taxpayers Union and its co-founders Jordan Williams and David Farah. It alleges the lobby groups run a series of campaigns for the hard right, some relating to race relations and tobacco. The group denies this. Williams says a lot of people are telling him to sue, but Hager says he isn't worried.
5: To be perfectly honest, I'm not at all worried about being sued, but my lawyers would say to me to be suitably careful in what I'm saying, which is why I am.
4: The known sunk cost of the failed MB Biometrics project has ballooned to almost $51 million. Ministry Chief Executive Nick Blakely says the $42 million IT project was incorrectly capitalised in June last year. He says MB also advised ministers to write off an associated $8.7 million project, which was then unusable. Blakely's told this morning's Education and Workforce Select Committee it's unacceptable.
6: I do not yet have confidence that we have a full and accurate picture of the project. Costs, and this has raised fundamental questions about the quality of the financial controls and investment oversight within MB.
4: Meanwhile, mining, the environment and fast track were the hot topics at last night's West Coast Tasman electorate debate, organised by the Taxpayers Union. New Zealand First candidate and former Buller Mayor Jamie Klein says Labor doesn't support the region's key industries and will continue to trade the West Coast away.
7: Start before with native logging, with Waitaha Power, with aged care in Reefton, and it's about to do it, I think, with the Bathurst continuation project at Stockton.
4: Labor candidate Rory Patterson says the issue with the fast-track process is the lack of community consultation.
8: Labor wants to see responsible mining, proper consenting processes. We want the community voice to be heard.
4: Sitting West Coast to Tasman MP National's Maureen Pugh is retiring at the election. A concession from the Health Minister Simeon Brown that significant investment is needed to stop Christchurch Hospital buckling under the pressure. Donald Trump has told the UN General Assembly that from now on all US documents will refer to artificial intelligence as super intelligence because it's amazing. That's news. In sport, golf's New Zealand Open will again offer a spot at a major championship next year. The leading player, who is not already exempt for the Open, will earn a place in the field at St Andrews in July. Australian Lucas Herbert secured the honour last year by finishing runner-up to the already qualified Daniel Hillier at Millbrook. To Formula One.
9: The chequered flag for Bruce McLaren.
4: A petrol station in Auckland's Remuera, which was owned by McLaren's parents Les and Ruth, has been the inspiration behind a new logo for the Formula One team. The refreshed look features the location where the four-time Grand Prix winner, including the 1962 in Monaco, as you heard there, built the car that would take him to his first racing victory. That's sport. I'm Malcolm Jordan.
10: What's good? It's your boy Honda. Hope you're having a wonderful day so far. Keep stacking days. You'll be with me all the way to 3 o'clock. Happy Wednesday. Happy hump day. Get after it. We've got some Corolla coming up. Sport and breezy. But here's Kehlani. Should've never. The beat of the South.

For Who FM, that's Born Breezy with If It's You. We've got some Tilhi coming up with Do You Care. Oh, is there anybody who cares? Shout out to my brother. And we've got some Emotions with Best of My Love. Hey, put you on. Right now we've got Corrales Lomati.

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Harihuri tau ki a koe e hoa, and in the next break I'll let you know who you celebrate your special day with. This guy, he's a legend, he's Himothy, he makes soul R&B, blues, gospel, music, old school. Hey, that's all I'm giving you, I'll let you know who it is in the next break and how old he is. Don't miss this e hoa. We've got some Brian McKnight, Mariah Carey, but here's Brownstone, say it, the beat of the South.

Yo ra, it's your boy Hone. 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You celebrate your special day with massive, eh? R&B, soul, blues, gospel, jazz, country, pop artist. 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He would be 96 years old today. He's Timothy, man. Makes all the gun music. His biggest song. 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Anyway, hariru tau ki a koe e hoa, and hariru tau ki te goat. Ray Charles, let's push. We got some. Eddie's brother Rod, Scissor, but here's Shapeshifter, Ngā Kano, the beat of the

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Welcome back, Tahu FM, Kone Tene, there's Fiji, one of the goats who've come on over. If you love to run, jog, sprint, walk, catch coffee, and you have no one to do it with, I've got the perfect run club for you here in Christchurch. Goes down every Wednesday and Saturday. I'll put you on in the next break. We've got some Groove Roots, Little Street, but here's Zane with a request line to beat of the South.

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